El señor Eddie Palmieri aquí en Alma del Barrio. Eddie Palmieri para la Ocha Tambo from his album My Goodness, I Just Have It With Me. Full Circle. And before that, and that's for Uprising Music and one of the latest recordings that he did. I think after that he did one more. But I would say this is the one before last one. Then Eddie Palmieri, Vámonos Pal Monte, from his recording Vámonos Pal Monte for Tico Records. Let's continue with the music here. Mi nombre es Guido Herrera, son las 5 y 30 minutos de la tarde ahora, a las 6 de la tarde, Big Ready Groove Time. Ahora mismo vamos a regalar los últimos boletos por el día de hoy, y esto es un tributo a Buenavista Social Club. Vamos a tocar uno de esos, ¿por qué no? Un número de Buenavista Social Club. Vamos a ver. Okay, if you tell me the name of this song, you will get one pair of tickets to a tribute to Buenavista Social Club this Friday at Catalina Jazz Club. Call me, let me know the name of this song, and you get one pair of tickets to see a tribute to Buenavista Social Club this Friday at Catalina Jazz Club. 310-338-5958. 310-338-5958. ¿Cuál es el nombre de esta canción? Si ustedes la saben, me llaman y se llevan dos boletos para ir a ver a un tributo a Buenavista Social Club el viernes en el Catalina Jazz Club. Please, please, please. If you already got tickets during the afternoon, don't call. Let's give the opportunity to somebody else.

Another beautiful afternoon here at KXLU Alma del Barrio. Another beautiful afternoon here in Southern California. And thank you all for calling. Thank you all for listening. Thank you all for participating in our giveaways. Alma del Barrio will continue tomorrow at 6 a.m. in the morning. Guido Herrera se despide de ustedes. Hasta la próxima vez. Y se quedan en la grata compañía de Big Red and Groove Time. 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Se cuidan mucho. Muchísimas gracias.

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You're in tune to KXLU 889 FM. I'm Big Red. It's groove time. A little bit Father's Day, a little bit Juneteenth, a little bit celebration of great artistry. Here we go.

en la banda, el papi en Melcochita, padre. Melcochita making his second appearance in recent weeks following his rendition La Mama for Mother's Day. We have an African artist who appeared for Mother's Day and will reprise an appearance for Father's Day coming up shortly. In the meantime, we celebrate the music of arguably Africa's greatest jazz pianist, Abdullah Ibrahim, who passed at a ripe old age just recently but left us with tons of wonderful music. We'll hear some of his more virtuoso piano later in the program, but now here is a love letter to his hometown, Soweto, on Groove Time on KXLU.

0: A lovely tune, Soweto, from Abdullah Ibrahim of South Africa. Next up, a little more Father's Day stuff, Papa Wemba, from his CD, Our Father Roomba, brings us Mima on Groove Time.
1: Adabomboli, tu es la qualité qui résout le problème de la quantité. 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Honorable

Ladies and gentlemen, Prince Nico Mbarga and the Rockafielders present to you Good Father. Yay!

There, Prince Nico Embarga. Good father, no fool he, a wonderful follow-up to his massive hit Sweet Mother. And Papa Wimba brought us Mima. Now something of a Juneteenth piece from the Maverick City Gospel Choir from their album Jubilee Juneteenth Edition. The tune we'll hear, Freedom Looks Good on You.

City Music Gospel Choir with Freedom Looks Good on You from their release Jubilee, Juneteenth edition. And Juneteenth is a celebration of an announcement made by a general from the Union Army to the populace of Galveston, Texas, on June 19, 1865, that enslaved persons were thereafter free, even though it was 900 days since the Emancipation Proclamation went into effect on January 1, 1863. And, of course, the Civil Rights Act of 100 years later was required to beef up the civil rights of all Americans. Now, to return to the theme of Father's Day, here's the Horace Silver Quintet with a very well-known tune, most appropriate for the day, Song for My Father. You're attuned to KXLU 889 Los Angeles.

A horse, silver quintet with song for my father. After the great piano stylings of Horace Silver, as previously promised, we'll give Abdullah Ibrahim a long shot at exercising his piano chops as well. Here he is with his own composition, Ancient Africa. A piano jamboree, to be sure, on this week's edition of Groove Time, particularly in the 7 o'clock hour. Here we go, Abdullah Ibrahim, Ancient Africa.

0: busy hands of Abdullah Ibrahim, ancient Africa. A very prolific composer, arranger, band leader, and, as you just heard, a remarkable pianist, Abdullah Ibrahim. Now, Altieri Dorival from Haiti and T. Kabzi from Haiti bring us Mon Père and Nan Ziklabla. As Groove Time celebrates notable musicians, Father's Day, and a little bit of Juneteenth on KXLU.
1: Oui, mon père, pardonnez-moi. Mon père, prenez beaucoup péché. 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

Tigabzi with Nan. Zaikab Is. A Tierra do Rival with Mon Père. We've got 12 minutes before Junior Francis and the Reggae Show are with us. And we've got just about that amount of music ready for your enjoyment. Another recently departed heavyweight, a colossus, in fact, Sonny Rollins. Saxophone colossus, to be specific, and here he is during a mid-50s era calypso phase doing the well-known tune St. Thomas. As groove time rounds the far turn and headed for the finish line.

Sonny Rollins, the saxophone colossus, with a tune pushing 70 years of age. The classic St. Thomas. Well, Junior Francis and the Reggae show up momentarily. We've got a few minutes left. African Simba brings us a reggae tune entitled Good Father, very different from Prince Nico Mbarka's Good Father, but adequate to the purpose being Happy Father's Day to all, and you all deserve credit, and you all deserve to be celebrated on this day and throughout the year, as do all you mothers out there, for that matter. I'm Big Red. This is Groove Time, KXLU's international dance music program. We'll do this again next Saturday night. Until then, bye-bye, everybody. Be good.

autonomous music making machine Gregory Isaacs, preceded by Black Uhuru, a song that was produced by the Rhythm Twins, the award-winning Rhythm Twins, Cy Dunbar and Robbie Shakespeare. Up top, we heard from the dub master himself, the originator, King Tubby. 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Your presenter, Junior Francis, here until the big hour of 11 o'clock. Here's the godfather of reggae, the teacher of legends, an iconic selection. The world is upside down. The world is turning around. Come on, sing the rest, Joe Higgs. Thanks to Big Red, he's gone.

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So JC John O'Clock, as we continue the Roots Department.

0: and co-headline alongside Stephen Marley yesterday at Pacific Coast Amphitheatre. Regrettably, I missed the show.
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0: Bernings and Nat.
1: The African teacher Winston Bernings, Pierre Rodney, along with Ziggy Marley. More details coming up later on. The queen of the dancehall, Sita Nancy.
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1: You know this one, so sing along, eh?

That magnificent city that sits on the Thames River, London City, Tipper, Tipper, Tipper, Irie. Hello, darling. Hello, KXLU hello, listeners. The Bionic Dread, Mr. Jacob Killer Miller, alongside Inner Circle all night until daylight. I wish it was all night.

it's not all night. Reggae music going strong onto the big O off 11 o'clock. We're just moments away from concert tickets to see Iration and Tribal Seas. I'll tell you where to call in. A massive doubleheader. That's on Friday, June the 26th, Pacific Coast Amphitheater. That's their destination. In the meantime, the Holy Voice, man, Mr. Betty Simon, tribute to Baba, and they have got

When it comes to singing, Billy Simon takes second place to no one. Absolutely not. I'm detaining him so that his partner one time, Buju Banton, can join him. Buju Banton fans, you saw him in concert last night, eh? Can you play some more? Of course I can.

Certainly one of the biggest selling songs of 1999. Yes, indeed. They had to usher in the new millennium. This is the blueprint. This is indeed the template. Wailing Souls did the original melody. Things on Time.

thrilling back in time selection, my goodness. This year from the Wailing Souls, one time label mate, when they worked at Studio One, the Bush Doctor. Back then he was a member of the Wailing Wailers. This is a solo project, Mystery Babylon. Not afraid to point his finger.

All his life, he's been an obedient servant of reggae music. As a matter of fact, he began singing at the tender age of 7. He knows absolutely positively no other profession other than singing, singing, singing. The great Freddie McGregor. Earlier on, I mentioned that Iration and Tribal Seeds will be in concert on June the 26th. Yes, Pacific Amphitheater. Thanks to Pacific Amphitheater for their generosity. I'm searching for the third caller to 310-338-KXLU. Dial swiftly and carefully. Talking about a massive doubleheader, Iration and Tribal Seed. Indeed, Tribal Seed.

Top of the heart, congratulations to Anthony in the wonderful city of Pomona. Just picked up a pair of tickets. Going to see Iration live in concert. Yes, indeed. Once again, Iration and Tribal Seed. Anthony, congratulations and thanks for listening. And spread the word. Tell all your friends to tune in. Huh? Right, Anthony? It's not the lucky exception. More tickets coming up momentarily. Okay.

Can you believe it? It's the last song of the first hour, and evidently he did need my help introducing him. The Dr. Beanie introduced himself. By the way, this is KXLU Los Angeles 88.9 FM. 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Your presenter, Junior Francis. Destination, the big hour of 11 o'clock. Concert tickets to see Iration, Tribal Seed, and much, much more. Let's step back in time, shall we? I mean, way back in time. Carlos Malcolm became an ancestor a couple of weeks ago.

But his back in time selections are rich with horns. And if you haven't been introduced to this music, it's Jamaican music during its rudimentary stage. As we continue in the key of Skia.

This is the song that etched your name in the reggae book of eternity. Justin Hines and the Dominoes, one of the biggest selling songs of 1964. From Steertown Center in Jamaica, the birthplace of Justin Hines and the Dominoes, off to the magnificent twin islands of TNT, Trinidad and Tobago. Lord Creator. Check the poetic beauty of this one. His own composition, mind you.

have the time, I have the selection, plus concert tickets, just moments away from concert tickets to see Aeration and Tribal Seed. Two biggest names in the reggae fraternity, two of the biggest names. Damien. Michael Rose, he took the lead.

big selection there from the great Mr. Ricky General, Dancehall Vampire. Vampire. Let's talk concert tickets for the moment. I think it's appropriate. So next Friday night, the 26th of June, that is Iration and Tribal Seed and more. Yes, in concert at the Pacific Amphitheater. That's 88 Fair Drive in Costa Mesa, that amazing city. Let me see. Showtime 7:30. All ages are welcome. No age discrimination. I'm searching for the third caller. I'd love to put you on our guest list. Believe me, I kid you not. Again, Friday the 26th. That's next Friday, the last Friday in the amazing month of June. You'll be the third caller to 310-338-KXLU, and I'll gladly add you to our guest list plus one.

0: Gunanam Jr. Francis, let you be absolutely positively no room in your heart for doubt that this is indeed the best thing on the radio. King Yellow, Yellow.
1: Brothers and sisters, good day. 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
0: Good night, King Yellow, good night.
1: Like every day,

to King Yellow sounding out his warning. You know, he'll be headlining King Yellow Man along with DC Don Carlos and Proto J, among others, Reggae on the Mountain. That's on Saturday, July the 25th. Reggae on the Mountain, Topanga Canyon. They have the lens focus. They have the lens full of focus. And speaking of concert, this man headlines tomorrow night. One of the headliners, actually. Burning Spear, Hollywood Bowl. He's on his way. On his way.

of the most famous and noble voices in all of reggae music. A voice that has been rumbling since 1969, Mr. Spear. Once again in concert tomorrow night at the Hollywood Bowl.

0: an immortal selection there, mixed by the dub master himself, King Tubby. Let me ride the dub to give away another pair of tickets to see live in concert Iration and Tribal Seed. That's next Friday night, the 26th.
1: As soon as I turn about.
0: Rasta, you want to let me talk, eh? Friday, June the 26th, Iration and Tribal Seed, among others, live in concert at the Pacific Amphitheater, down here in Costa Mesa, the fairground. I love the number 3. Call the number 3, 310-338-KXLU.

Terrific contribution there from Cabra, as if I needed to introduce him. By the way, this is KXLU Los Angeles 88.9 FM, streaming online at KXLU.com. Here's Mr. DC Don Carlos. By the way, I'm Junior Francis.

is coming to Reggae on the Mountain, where he's always welcome, always welcome. I have some old school beauties for you. Let's start with Miss Phyllis Dillon.

One of the most electrifying DJs of all time, the teacher of legends, Daddy Roy, alongside the mighty Padagans, wear you to the ball. Let's have Peter to show his versatility and creativity.

That's Peter Tosh in the background, you know, a man who did everything magnificent well. And although he's not known, he was the one who taught Bob Marley how to play the guitar. That's Peter Tosh in the background. And while my microphone is still open, I want to give away another pair of tickets to see Irration on Tribal Seed, June the 26th at the Pacific Amphitheatre. You'll be the third caller to 310-338-KXLU. Gotta run things mighty quick as usual. Catalyze and Baba Brooks! Ball of fire!

As I love the splendor and the beauty of this world, if I had wings, I'd fly away. I kid you not. Morgan Heritage. They're a family outfit, you know. Oh, yes. Down by the river. Time to get sanitized.

The voice of Mr. Cornell Campbell fading in and out, mixed by the dub master himself, King Turbit. Before I put the stopper on, let's hear from Iration. I'd rather make that tribal seed. Seeds, plural. Again, for the last time, I'm reminding you, they'll be in concert, you know, Iration and Tribal Seeds. That's on Friday, June the 26th.

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Are you kidding me, Cables? Are you kidding me? Take it back to 1969. Cuscus, Lloyd Robinson.

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In a dream,

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Thanks to Charlie Sputnik for helping me produce today's show.

I'll be playing the first set of the show, but then we have two fantastic guests waiting in the wings. You're in for a treat. In the second hour of the show, we're delighted to welcome a pillar of the LA electronic music scene, Andy Oro. She'll be on right after me. Don't miss her set in about an hour. And in the third hour of the show, we'll be welcoming a multidisciplinary artist, Fourth Sex. Check out his set in about 2 hours. In the meantime, sit back, relax. This is Charlie Sputnik, and I'll be on the decks for the next hour. This is In a Dream with Mystic Pete right here on 88.9 FM, KXLU, Los Angeles.

Maybe we should all just put away our problems. We just need to forget about everything and just have a good time.

Hey, everybody. Thanks for listening. Charlie Sputnik here with you, just wrapping up my set. Up next, Andy Aro, a veteran DJ, radio hostess, and co-founder slash resident of Mate to Move, a long-running underground party and radio series here in L.A. Andy Aro right here on KXLU. Here we go.

and Diaro finishing up her set. Thanks for listening, everybody. Coming up, we're welcoming Fourth Sex. He's a multidisciplinary artist and composer, creating immersive ambient and experimental audiovisual work spanning underground music, film scoring, and many collaborations. Fourth Sex, right here for you, right now on KXLU. Here he is.

Oh.

Hey guys, this is Charlie Sputnik here. We're deep in a set by Fourth Sex. It's time for us to say goodbye. All praise due to the mighty Mystic Pete. We shall see you again next month. I hope you enjoyed the show. You're tuned to 88.9 FM KXLU in our City of Angels. You can find me on social media at Charlie Sputnik. Take care. I'll catch you next time.

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Thank you, Charlie Sputnik, for helping me produce this show. Mystic Pete up!

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2: 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My name is Parker Giovanetti, and I'm the host of this show. Thank you so much for stopping by. I play a little bit of everything, but mostly rock music, mostly emo.

Bit of February, Christie Front Drive, Ozine even. Stick around for that. Who knows? We'll see. Either way, hope you guys enjoy. Hope you're having a good day. And hope you stick around. Starting it off with Caledonia by Racecourse.

All right, everybody, what's going on? You're listening to KXLU 88.9 FM. The song you just heard was called Broken Ankles, Broken Hearts by Holidays in the United States. I also played Motor Mouth by World's Worst, This Is Not the Way Home by Punxsutawney, Spit Fountain by Algernon Cadwallader. If I'm saying that name wrong, I'm sorry. I don't know. We're trying our best out here. Cut by Sweet Pill, No Cure for Love by Rowena Wise, and The Line by Waddy McLeod. I got a good bit of time left on the air today. Good tunes coming up, one of which is Cold Water by Slinger. So I hope you enjoy. 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

The song that you just heard was called Will by Mauve. Also played I Forgot How to Dance by Computer, Untitled Number 3 by Girlfriends, Something Whirl, Dash Rocket Skate Session by Summer 2000, Melancholy by Insulin, Ladybug Graveyard by Breathing Techniques, Awesome by A Picture of Her, Color by Dig, Dog Saints, and If We Didn't Cry by Smush. There's a lot of tracks to remember. I doubt you did. Maybe you did. I don't know. But in case you didn't, you can look at the full playlist of everything that I aired today on my Spinitron profile online. So no need to fear. Right now, we got No Way by February coming up. It's a goodie. Hope you enjoy. All right. This is KXLU 88.9 FM.

All right, guys. The song you just heard was called July 11th, 1997 by Maya Shore. Spelled out, full words, no numbers. You know the deal. Pessimism Goes to Work by Eldridge Anisette. Rope Plus Ring by Nim or Numb. Still don't know. Sorry. Apologies, everyone. 7 Day Candle by Christy Front Drive. Rolling by All Under Heaven. Annalise by Computer. And this is something French, so I apologize in advance. Je ne sais quoi. It's like J-E-N-E-S-A-I-S-Q-U-O-I by Boycomma. I don't know. I'm not always nailing it with the pronunciation, so I apologize. But hopefully I'm nailing it with the music. I would say I am, but I guess that is not up to me to really determine. Coming up, we got Ship by Aspartame. Thank you for tuning in. 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

Listen, look, I've been preparing for this for years. Just put me on the bus right now. I can do this. Hey, don't you walk away from me. You don't know who you're dealing with.

All right, everybody, that just about does it for my show today. Boo, I know, but you know what? I'll be back next week, so don't even worry. The song you just heard was Treeline Streets by Onira. Also played Penny Box by Racecourse, 10,000 Dead Roses by Endive, Trace Me Onto You by Title Fight, You'll Be Better Someday by Casper Elgin. Great tune, great band, underrated band, I would even venture to say. And Charmed, I'm Sure, by The Lazarus Plot. Got one more song, though. I got one more tune, all right? I promised Porcelain at the beginning of the show. I don't know if anyone remembers that or has been listening this whole time, but I said we were going to play, or well, I didn't promise Porcelain the song. I promised the band. Ogean, Ogean. It's like O-Z-E-A-N. Fire, shoegaze band. Only three songs that I know of, one EP. But they were great. They rocked. So here we go. Porcelain by Ogean. I'll be back next week. Thank you so much for tuning in to Polarity on KXLU 88.9 FM.

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All right, guys, I'm back. Hope you've been enjoying the tunes. If not, I don't know. I'm sorry. I hope you like these next songs I play better. All right. On that note, I'm going to keep it going. But before I do, the song you just heard was Language by Spirit Blue. I also played Erica Western, Teleport by Emperor X, Gold Dust by Duster, and The Phone Works Both Ways by The Jazz June, and A Little Bit of Home, Why I Like Robins. Hope you like it. All right, coming up next, I got CY by Mother Soki. Thank you so much for listening to Polarity on KXLU 88.9 FM.

Hi, friends. Are we doing good? Hope we're doing good. If we're not, I hope the music is bringing you up a bit. It's bringing me up. I know that's for sure. Even though I'm playing a lot of emo, it's still bringing me up. This song you just heard was Kirk Cameron Rowe by Snowing. Before that, I played Tierra del Fuego by Reasons, which is also, I believe, a passage underneath South America that ships go through that's like really crazy and tumultuous. Anyway, who cares? No One's Home by Sprain, Clean Me by Fat Evil Children, The Moon by The Microphones. Shout out to Julian for putting me onto that one. And But You Just Woke Me Up by This Is Lorelei. I don't know. Never heard anyone else say it. If I'm wrong, please correct me. Anyway, now we got October by A Brief Memoir playing, one of my favorite bands from Texas, and they rock. And you're listening to KXLU 88.9 FM, and specifically the show Polarity on KXLU 88.9 FM.

Well, what a journey it's been, guys. The song you just heard was called Us by First Day Back. Look, it's 2026, guys. If you don't know First Day Back, I don't want to say you've been living under a rock, but you've kind of been living under a rock a little bit. I also played Arlington Sunset by Calm, Same Place by Centaur, The Coffin Was So Light It Might Float Away by Eophon, which stands for something that I can't say on air, and also Sandy by Alex G. Thank you so much for tuning in to Polarity on KXLU 88.9 FM. Coming up next, I have Secondhand by Stella. Hope you enjoy, and thank you for listening, as always.

All right, you're listening to KXLU 88.9 FM, Los Angeles. My name is Parker Giovanetti. Thank you so much for tuning in to my show. The song that I just played is called Spangle by Should. Before that, I played Vines by Cameron Winter. A lot of rhetoric around that fellow. Whether or not he is too mainstream to be on KXLU is up for debate. It's really not. He's definitely too mainstream. But you know what, guys? We're breaking the rules today, like I said, so be it. And he's got good tunes, too, so you know, you got to take it up with me on that front. I also played Surrender by the band Suicide and So Much Water by Tacoma Radar, and now I'm going to play Parked Car by Marquette, which is my favorite thing to happen ever in the world of music. They rock, and definitely worth a listen. So I hope you enjoy. They have a 5-song EP called Waxing Waning, which is one of my favorite emo projects of all time. So I hope you like it. Once again, you're listening to Polarity on KXLU 88.9.

All right, y'all. We're almost at time, but not quite yet. Still got a little more gas in the tank, if you will. The song you just heard was Early Stars by Jay Jun. Really cool tune. I like how this is kind of more of like a nerdy, like audio thing, but especially in the beginning of the song, I think you can hear this really well, how like when the kick drum hits, it sort of like cuts off the tail end of the snare. So the snare rings out and then it gets like ducked down whenever the kick comes in. And I think that was intentional. It's like side chaining your kick to your snare, which is a little bit more interesting. Normally it's side chaining the kick to the bass so that there's like not like clashing sort of like low end frequencies, but pretty cool stuff. Very creative use of that. And I think it's their biggest song now too. So there you go. I also played Me Versus You by Everyone Asked About You, Killing a Camera by Braid, Emergency Turnoff by All Natural Lemon and Lime Flavors, and I Drive a Lot by Starflyer 59. Coming up, I have Stolen by Fear of Horses. 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

0: All right, guys, that's going to do it for me today. That was Ramadan by EE. Hope y'all enjoyed the tune. Hope y'all enjoyed all the tunes today. Like I said, I got to wrap it up. My time's almost closed, but it's been a pleasure. It's been quite a joy. If you couldn't tell, the microphone sounds a little bit different, and that's because this is a pre-recorded set, so I'm not in the station right now. But I'm still hitting the airwaves. I'm hitting the online radio. I'm hitting your eardrums, most importantly. And that's really what matters, right? I would hope so, at least. But anyway, as always, thank you so much for listening to my show and continuing not only to support me, but KXLU is a broader operation. We exist because you listen and you support us every year for fundraiser and call in and just show love. And that goes a long way. So I mean it when I say you don't go unnoticed. And really, it means a lot. So thank you for listening. Thank you for keeping independent radio alive and keeping this really cool operation that we got going. So again, thank you. Signing off for today. But like I said, my name is Parker, and I host this show called Polarity on KXLU. So thanks for stopping by, and I hope you have a wonderful day. Peace.
1: 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Buenos dias. This is the granddaddy of them all, Alma del Barrio. My name is Nelson Rodriguez, and for the next 3 hours, enjoy the best of the new and vintage salsa, Latin jazz, Latin soul, and Afro-Cuban music from all corners of the world. 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

Hello, this is Ray Sepulveda, and you are listening to my man, Nelson Rodriguez, and also listening to the granddaddy of them all, Alma del Barrio, in Los Angeles. Que siga el salsabor!

Bueno, hemos llegado al final de nuestro programa. We've come to the end of our program. I hope you enjoyed it. Have a great and safe day. Up next is the Brazilian Hour, followed by more music from Alma del Barrio, 88.9 FM in Los Angeles, streaming from Loyola Marymount University. Este es su servidor, Nelson Rodriguez. Nelson Rodriguez signing off. Until next time, ciao.

We are back with the Brazilian Hour. I'm Sergio Melnichenko, and we have a very special show. Leading the program will feature music by Arlindo Cruz and Sombrinha, guitarist Fernando Caneca, Alcione and Cassia Eller, bassist, multi-instrumentalist Adriano Gifone, guitarist, composer Fabiano do Nascimento, Isaías Elps featuring Patricia Russian, Gilberto Gil, and many more. But now, let's start our first set of music with Javan, followed by Jorge Benjor, guitarist Romero Lubambo, André Memari, and Sérgio Santos, and close with harmonica player Amoy Ribas. And all right here on the Brazilian Hour.

There we had one of Brazil's best harmonica players, Amoy Ribas, presented Café com Canela from his album Tambores de Apuana. Multi-instrumentalist, pianist, composer André Memari, who was joined by singer Sérgio Santos with Baião de Reza. This comes from the album Canteiro. The internationally renowned guitarist and composer Romero Lubambo brought us For Donato, or For João Donato, that is, from the album Sampa. With Jorge Benjor, we heard Que Pena, from his album Jorge Ben Acústico. Djavan opened this set with his Take Me or Me Leve, from his album Bird of Paradise. You are listening to The Brazilian Hour. I'm Sergio Melnichenko, bringing to you some of the best in Brazilian music. And to those interested in the playlist of this program, just visit BrazilianHour.org, go to Search Archives and input the program number. This is Brazilian Hour Z292. We are ready for more music, and here comes samba composers Arlindo Cruz and Sombrinha, guitarist Fernando Caneca. Then we have two greats, Alcione, joined by Cássia Eller. We follow that with multi-instrumentalist, bassist Adriano Gifone. And we close with guitarist Fabiano do Nascimento. And all right here on the Brazilian Hour.

There we had guitarist composer Fabiano do Nascimento. He plays usually the 7-string guitar. In this time we heard his composition Jacques Tu from his album Tempo dos Mestres. Bassist and multi-instrumentalist Adriano Gifone presented Bom Começo or Good Start from his album Contrabaixo Brasileiro or Brazilian Bass. With Alcione and Cássia Heller, we heard Não Deixa o Samba Morrer. Fernando Caneco, one of the very fine Brazilian guitarists, we heard him with Tá Quentinho from the album Visitando o Canhoto da Paraíba, a tribute to guitar composer Canhoto da Paraíba. And we opened the set with two samba greats, Arlindo Cruz and Sombrinha with Ponto Sem Nó, from the album The Música. You are listening to The Brazilian Hour. I'm Sergio Melnischenko, always bringing to you some of the best in Brazilian music. We open this next set with bassist Isaías Alpes. He invited the American musician Patrice Rushen, and we'll listen to them with the title track of Isaías' album Azul. We follow them with Gilberto Gil and close with Ana Carolina. And all right here on The Brazilian Hour.

That was Ana Carolina with Torpedo from her album 9. Gilberto Gil brought us music from his album Parabólica Mará, and we heard Madalena. We opened the set with Isaías Alpes. Isaías invited the American musician pianist Patrice Rushen, and we heard the title track of Isaías Alpes' album Azul. This is the Brazilian Hour. I'm Sergio Mialnischenko. 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By the way, this is Brazilian Hour Z292. 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Once again, this is Brazilian Hour Z292. The Brazilian Hour is an international program made possible by the Ministry of Foreign Relations of Brazil. I'll leave you with a very fine band, Banda Mantiqueira, with a composition by Maestro Pixinguinha called Urubu Malandro. For the Brazilian Hour, I'm Sergio Mialnischenko. Thanks for listening e até a próxima.

Good morning, good morning, and welcome to another segment of Alma del Barrio here on KXLU 88.9 FM Radio Los Angeles. My name is Lilia Regalado, and I will be your host part of this Sunday morning and early afternoon. We are live from the beautiful campus of Loyola Marymount University. Today, as I said, it's Sunday. Today is Sunday, June 21st, and we are celebrating all the fathers out there. All the fathers out there. The important role that each and every one of you play in the life of a child, whether it be in your biological child or not, or even just your godfather, or even an uncle, all of you play an important role. So today we are celebrating and acknowledging all the fathers out there. Happy Father's Day. It is just 10:03, and before I begin, I must say a big thank you to Sergio Manoshenko for his Brazilian hour. Prior to that, thank you to, I believe it was Nelson Rodriguez at 6 o'clock this morning for his great segment as well. Again, my name is Lili Regalado, and it's an absolute pleasure to be here behind the microphones, spending part of this Sunday with all of you. The phone number here is 310-338-KXLU. 310-338-KXLU. Muy buenos días, familia Sacera, y bienvenidos a KXLU 88.9 FM Los Ángeles. Es un enorme placer acompañarles este mañana, parte de este domingo y parte de la tarde. Yo soy Lilia Regalado y estaré aquí con ustedes hasta las 2 de este domingo. Sí. Estamos transmitiendo desde la Universidad de Loyola Marymount University. A big thank you to all of you who always support us every Saturday and Sunday here at KXLU.

Yes, and that was LA's very own Rumbaquete, with the lead vocalist Iri Chomat, along with her husband Gonzalo Chomat. Again, Rumbaquete from the album titled Arco Iris. We heard Cuando Suena. Again, Rumbaquete here at KXLU. Prior to that, we enjoyed a real dream team of Cuban son. We enjoyed El Septeto Santiaguero when we heard the song No Para Los Pies. We also heard from another great band based out of the City of Angels, Orquesta Son Mayor. One of my favorites as well, along with Rumbaquete, along with all the great bands here in LA, such as the Echo Park Project. But we heard Son Mayor from the album Ike. We heard Lo que te trae Rumba Vana. Again, Son Mayor here at KXLU. It's a great, high energy, tight, swinging band, Son Mayor. And we started off with none other than Tito Puente. From a great album titled Salsa Meets Jazz, we heard Salsa Caliente, which you heard there was some great blend of salsa and jazz by none other than the king, Tito Puente. This is KXLU 88.9 FM Radio Los Angeles. Right now it is 10:19 in the morning. It is Sunday, and we are celebrating Father's Day. I hope you all are celebrating Father's Day, however it may be. Acknowledging all the men that play the important roles in the lives of children. It's all together. It's a team for sure. So however you are celebrating or acknowledging the fathers in your lives, I wish you all a great one, a great celebration. And hopefully you're doing it with us here at Alma del Barrio. So stay with us. Again, my name is Lily, and I have lots of music to share with you in the next couple of hours. I'll be with you up until 2 o'clock this afternoon. I believe Hugo Rugeles will be here this afternoon at 2, covering for Angela Fajardo. But regardless, I do know the music continues all the way up until 6 o'clock. So let's go ahead and continue with the music here at KXLU. Let's go ahead and listen to, how about Isidro Infante? Enjoy.

Yes, and that was Grupo Fascinación from an album from 1983. Grupo Fascinación from the album Fascinating Sounds. We heard El Campesino, and that's a fantastic album made up of some very recognizable names such as Rafael de Jesus, Pete Nader, Richie Bastar. Let's see here, Jorge Maldonado, one of my favorites as well. So again, that was Grupo Fascinación, Fascinating Sounds from the album title Fascinating Sounds. We heard El Campesino. Prior to that, we enjoyed Orquesta Broadway, that was formed back in 1962 and came to be one of the most important charanga ensembles based in the United States. Orquesta Broadway, from the album Como Me Gusta, we heard Hay Esperanza. We also enjoyed, I hope you all enjoyed, Los Bocucos. We heard the title track Ay Candela. We also heard Eddie Palmieri, the classic Malagueña Salerosa. And we started off this set with Isidro Infante from his album titled Cuba y Puerto Rico, Un Abrazo Musical Salsero. We heard the nice version of Salsa y Control. This is KXLU 88.9 FM Radio Los Angeles, 10:48 in the morning here. We are live from the campus of Loyola Marymount University. The phone number is 310-338-KXLU, 310-338-KXLU. Thank you all who've called in to let us know that you are listening. I'd like to say hello to Samuel, who is listening right here in Culver City. Samuel has been listening to the show since 1980. So thank you, Samuel. Thank you for letting us know that you are listening to the show as you are out and about doing your errands on this Sunday, on this Father's Day. Right now, we're just going to go ahead and continue with some more music here at KXLU. How about we enjoy Jimmy Sabater?

A Gran Combo de Puerto Rico. Here at KXLU, we heard the song También Lo Sé Yo, and that was from the album Mejor Que Nunca, Better Than Ever. We also enjoyed Bobby Valentín. We heard Jacobo Basura. We also enjoyed Ocho y Más out of New York from their album titled Que Más. We heard Puerto Rico. And we started off this set with Jimmy Sabater from an album titled Gusto. We heard a song titled Qué sabroso. Again, this is KXLU 88.9 FM Radio Los Angeles. It is Sunday, June 21st. We are celebrating and acknowledging, rightfully so, all the great fathers out there, whether you are a biological father, whatever role you may play in a child's life. We acknowledge all of you who know what a huge an important role that is. So

Well, happy Father's Day to each and every single one of you, however you are celebrating, whether it's, my goodness, whether it's breakfast, whether it's catching one of the World Cup games. I know a lot of you are doing that, and that's really great to see all the wonderful pictures on social media of how different families are celebrating and acknowledging fathers on this special day. Or even like, you know, my daughter's godfather took her to her first Dodger game last night, and she had, what'd you say? A ball. She had a wonderful time. So a big acknowledgement to my daughter's father, of course, and her godfather who took her out to a game. And, you know, it takes a real village, right, to step in and take on the role of mentoring and modeling good values. So happy Father's Day to all of you who are doing it and doing it well. Okay, let's go ahead and continue with some more music here at KXLU. I did have quite a few requests in that last segment of music, but I will get to those in a minute. I'd like to say, you know, thank you for all of you who are calling in to letting us know that you are listening. We got a phone calls from Whittier. We got a phone call from right here in Santa Monica, phone calls from here in Culver City and Hollywood area as well. So thank you all for letting us know that you are supporting Alma del Barrio. Okay, let's go ahead and hear and enjoy Caco with the voice of Totico. Enjoy.

And right there, we are listening to Chorolo y su Combo. And that was from an album titled The New York Descarga. And we heard the song Descarga Atómica. That was here at KXLU 88.9 FM Radio Los Angeles, Alma del Barrio. We also enjoyed Chico O'Farrell from the album titled Heart of a Legend. We enjoyed Locos de La Habana. We also heard Interactivo from an album titled Cubanos por el Mundo. We heard Que Ya No Hay Amor. We also heard from Alberto Álvarez y su Son from an album Gozando en La Habana. We heard Aprende Muchacho. We started off this set with Caco and the wonderful voice of Totico. We heard Ganga Zumba from the album Sigo Palante y Palante. Again, this is KXLU 88.9 FM Radio Los Angeles. It is 11:41 in the morning. My name is Lilia Regalado, and I am your host for part of this Sunday morning and early afternoon. I will be taking you up until the 2 o'clock hour. After will be Hugo Rugeles will be here sitting in and covering for the beautiful Angela Fajardo. So music will continue all the way up until 6. At 6 o'clock, we have a nice transition into Serenata de Trio at 6 o'clock. So again, but it's just 11:40 in the morning. I hope you all are enjoying the show. Thank you all for letting us know that you are listening. There's lots of events that are taking place in and around the City of Angels. I'll go ahead at the next air break, share a couple of live shows, live performances that are taking place. But there's also a lot of like social dancing that takes place on Sunday afternoons. It's that nice little spot where maybe you don't want to go out at night on a Sunday night because you got to get up early on a Monday and start the work, the week. But there's a lot of nice dancing that takes place on Sunday afternoons in and around LA. So I'll go ahead and share a little bit about that. Put that on your radar. Okay. Right now, we're going to go ahead and continue with the music. I am holding a CD in front of me, and we're going to go ahead and listen to a song titled Las Estrellas Brillan. We also, from the album titled Lo Mejor de los Satélites. So I hope you enjoy this.

Yes, and of course, that was none other than Tito Rodriguez. Recorded live at the Palladium, we heard El Que Se Fue. Prior to that, we enjoyed Willie Rosario from the album The Roaring Fifties. We heard Los Salseros Se Van. We also heard from Javier Vázquez y su Sonora.

We heard the song 20 Años, and we also heard from Roberto Ruena y su Apollo Sound. We heard El Barrio Sin Huapo, and we also heard from Marvin Santiago, one of my favorite vocalists. We heard the song titled La Guarapera, and that was from an album titled Oficial. And we started off this set with Ismael Rivera y sus Cachimbos. From the album Traigo de Todo, we heard Huitanila. Again, this is KXLU 88.9 FM Radio Los Angeles. It is now 12:13 in the afternoon, and we are live from the campus of Loyola Marymount University. I'd like to say thank you for all of you who are calling in and letting us know that you are listening. The phones got a little busy there, so if I didn't pick up the call, give us a call back, okay? Earlier I mentioned about some of the nice social dancing that takes place on Sunday afternoons. For a very long time, Philip Cohen has been putting on some great dancing on 3rd Street Promenade in Santa Monica. So every Sunday, and I want to say he sprinkles some other days, some other evenings during the week as well, but mostly known for salsa dancing on Sundays on 3rd Street Promenade. Usually around 4 o'clock, there's a lesson, and then there's dancing right there on the promenade. So if you've never gone, go ahead and take it's low cost, I should say, low cost or no cost, but make your way out there for salsa dancing on the 3rd Street Promenade every Sunday, just about every Sunday. I'm not too sure for how many years. I mean, if you know, let me know. The phone number here is 310-338-KXLU. I want to say more like 15 years or something, but I'm just, that's just a guesstimate, I guess. So yes, dancing on 3rd Street Promenade on Sundays, starting around 4 o'clock. And then there's also dancing down in Long Beach, and I'll get more information for you at the next air break. In the meantime, we're going to go ahead and continue with some more music here at KXLU. We're going to go ahead and listen to a group out of Venezuela, Grupo Mango. Enjoy.

Yes, and of course, the very recognizable voice, La Guarachera de Cuba, Celia Cruz. And we heard Amarra la Yegua. And that was from the album titled Son con Guaguancó. Prior to that, we enjoyed Tommy Olavencia y su orquesta. We heard the song titled Sabroso. We also heard from Cheo Feliciano. Cheo Feliciano from an album, Aquí Está la Salsa. We heard Camionero. And we started off this set with Grupo Mango out of Venezuela. We heard El Bongo de Luis. This is KXLU 88.9 FM Radio Los Angeles. It is 12:32 in the afternoon. My name is Lily and I'm with you up until 2 o'clock. At 2 o'clock, Hugo Rugeles will be here taking you from 2 all the way until 6. As you know, we are here every Saturday and Sunday from 6 a.m. to 6 p.m. I hope you all are enjoying this show for this Sunday. I mentioned earlier at the previous air break some social salsa dancing on 3rd Street Promenade out in Santa Monica. And then also on Sundays, there is Salsa and Sunsets down in Long Beach. And it's located at 5000 East Ocean Boulevard in Long Beach, and it's right in front of a restaurant, Monty's Restaurant. So the address is 5000 East Ocean Boulevard in Long Beach, in front of Monty's. There is salsa dancing there. I saw that there is a nice dance floor that was put in. So they have dancing every Sunday, just about from 5 o'clock until 9:30. So again, if you want to get some dancing in on this Sunday, on this Father's Day, you can go out to 3rd Street Promenade, Santa Monica, social dancing at around 4 o'clock, or you can go down to Long Beach in front of Monty's Restaurant for some dancing as well, which starts at 5. So yeah, good way to socialize. Dancing is good for your spirit, good for your body, good exercise, and also too develop some really good relationships through the music, right? I know I have personally. For example, Hugo, who's going to be on this afternoon right after me, we met 20 plus years ago dancing salsa. So he's became a really good friend of mine, and I have developed many relationships also just through callers. My friend Rigo, who is listening to the show right now, I believe he's down in Mexico. We met through the music. My friend Barry as well, who's also a longtime supporter of the show. We became very close friends as well. So I feel very blessed to be here behind the microphone, kind of getting a little glimpse into the lives of our listeners. So that's why I always say thank you to all of you who support the show. And thank you for always letting us know that you are listening as well. Let's see, we're going to go ahead and continue with some more music here at KXLU. Trying to decide where I'm going to go, but right now we're going to go ahead and listen to one of my favorites. And I remember seeing Camilo Azuquita perform quite often over at Stephen's Steakhouse, in which is located in the City of Commerce. So we're going to go ahead and listen to Camilo Azuquita here at KXLU.

Yes, and that was Jerry Medina y la banda with or featuring Giovanni Hidalgo. We heard Si No Tienes Swing, and that was from an album A Mi Manera. Prior to that, we enjoyed Timba Life from an album titled From Miami a La Habana, Pistas Originales. We heard Ave María, Qué Calor. We also enjoyed Jesús Alejandro, El Niño. From the album Derrumba en Rumba, we heard the song Tan Linda. And we opened up this set with Camilo Azuquita from an album titled Cubazón. We enjoyed Camaroncito Seco. Again, this is KXLU 88.9 FM Radio Los Angeles. It is 12:55 on this Sunday afternoon. We are live from the campus of Loyola Marymount University. Earlier at my last air break, I mentioned social salsa dancing on Sundays down in Long Beach in front of Monty's restaurant. That's every Sunday, pretty much every Sunday from 5 till about 9:30. Also on Sundays, I'm not too sure if it's every Sunday, but there's the salsa dancing at El Floridita restaurant located in Hollywood. Every other week or so, they'll have live bands. Today, they'll have social dancing. I believe it starts at 4 o'clock and goes until about 9:30. There is a salsa lesson as well. And this is put on by Tony El Pana Welch. Fantastic vibe, some good dancing, and good people. So if you want to do some dancing over at El Floridita restaurant, grab some food and some dancing, that is a nice spot to go to on Sundays as well. It's beautiful that we have options, right? Definitely. Okay, we're going to go ahead and continue with some more music here at KXLU. We're going to go ahead and listen to Los del Caney, and we're going to go ahead and listen to a song titled El Dulcerito. Enjoy.

Yes. Right there was Grupo Caribe from the album Somos Caribeños. We enjoyed Negro de Sociedad here at KXLU 88.9 FM Radio Alma del Barrio. We are live from the campus of Loyola Marymount University. Beautiful campus of Loyola University. Very great to be here with all of you. Thank you all for tuning in and supporting the show. I'd like to say hello to Simon, who called in from the city of Burbank, who is listening to the show. Also to Robert out over there in Eagle Rock, who is listening to the show as well. Thank you very much. Thank you for supporting the show. And thank you for letting us know that you're listening. And again, happy Father's Day to all of you. Happy Father's Day to those or any of you who play that role, right? For we come into each other's lives for many different reasons. And whether you're the father biologically or not, we thank those fathers who take on those roles, whether it's a biological father, an uncle, a godfather. It takes a village. So go ahead and, you know, take the acknowledgments for today and always, but especially for today, and wear it and own it. So happy Father's Day to all of you. Okay, prior to Grupo Caribe, we enjoyed Las Estrellas Cobo, fantastic album, Descarga de Milenio is the title of the album, and we heard Montuno Swing. We also enjoyed, geez, one of my favorites, and I haven't heard this song in a while. We heard El Gran Combo de Puerto Rico. We heard Buscando Ambiente, one of my favorite songs. We also enjoyed Conjunto Candela. We heard Gozaremos de Verdad. And we opened up this set with Pupi Santiago y La Descarga Cubana. We heard En el Monte. I hope you all enjoyed that. We're going to go ahead and continue with a little bit more music here at KXLU. I should say a little bit more music for me, because I'm with you for just under 30 minutes. Hugo Rugeles will be here at 2, and he will continue with more music here at KXLU. Hugo will be here from 2 to 6, and at 6 o'clock, we have the beautiful transition to Serenata de Trios at 6. So don't go anywhere. Don't go anywhere. Right now, we're going to continue with the music with another one of my favorites, and I know it's yours as well. I remember back when the Playboy Jazz Festival, I believe they changed the name, but back when the Playboy Jazz Festival was taking place at the Hollywood Bowl, I wanted to go and see Israel Cachao Lopez perform. Timing, money, I don't remember why, but I didn't make it out there, but I knew he was going to be performing at the Playboy Jazz Festival. And I just decided to go out dancing, and I went to the Granada, which is located in Alhambra. And at that time, we have Albert Torres, who was doing all the great, wonderful salsa congresses, right? So I go dancing, social dancing at the Granada, and in the back of my mind, I'm thinking Cachao's just performed her at the Hollywood Bowl. And in walks in Albert Torres holding the hand of Israel Cachao Lopez, and they walk across the floor. And the presence was huge. The hand in hand walked him carefully. Albert Torres carefully walked Cachao across the dance floor over to the band. And they played Ave Maria Morena. Beautiful, beautiful, beautiful night. And I was so close and I was right there. Some things are just meant to be. And for myself, that was a very memorable experience to see one of my favorites, Cachao. So right now we're going to go ahead and listen to a song from the album Cuba Linda. We're going to hear Yen Yene Kuma, Israel Cachao Lopez, here at KXLU.

Well, it's about that time for me to go ahead and sign off. It has been very special for me to be here behind the microphone sharing part of this Sunday with all of you. Thank you very much for all the phone calls. Thank you for joining us on this Sunday. And once again, happy Father's Day to all of you. And I will be back, I believe, in a couple of weeks, but I leave you in great hands. Hugo Rogeles is here, and he's ready to take on with some great music, some new music as well. He'll be with you all the way up until 6 o'clock. So once again, I wish you all the best for the rest of this Sunday. Much grace, peace, and progress to you all.

Familia, good afternoon. This is Alma del Barrio 88.9 KXLU in the afternoon. It is 2:44 in the afternoon. Good afternoon, everyone. I am Hugo Labulla, and I am taking just a little bit of a different program today because usually Angelita's on. But she had some personal business that she had to deal with, and we just switched off. Okay, so nothing special going on, nothing crazy. She'll be back in 2 weeks, and hopefully I don't dent up her program too bad. And when she gets it back, okay, I am, as I said, Hugo Labulla. I am usually on Saturdays in the early morning from 6 to 9, and that is my usual shift, so I'm filling in for today. Okay, we have been here since 1973, people, and this is a fantastic, wonderful tradition we have here at KXLU, here at Loyola Marymount. We have been here since 1973, and we are very proud and very, very very much of that, of this particular part of our history here at KXLU Alma del Barrio, and that is 53 years of wonderful history that we have had, and hopefully we can keep it going because of you, for you. If it wasn't for you, family, we would not be here, and we would not have this wonderful music to listen to, and make sure that we spread this wonderful sound to our next generations, and hopefully they can enjoy it as much as we do, and how much joy and how much special feelings that we get for this music. It gives us energy, it gives us memories, it gives us joy, it gives us tears, it gives us everything that is the wonderful human condition. And hopefully we can keep that going, as I said, for 50 more years. That's our mandate, and hopefully we can see it into the future, okay? All right, I'm going to give you a recap of what it is we just heard. We heard Conjunto Unidad and the song was Carmelo. Before that was the Spanish Harlem Orchestra, Dime Si Llegué a Tiempo. Before that was Joe Batán and Muchacho Ordinario. That's part of my vinyl that I bring every once in a while. I bring it every time. I don't know why I say once in a while. Just I play it once in a while, but I bring vinyl all the time. What else? We heard Nora Morales and Silencio, and before that was Benito Salas y su Sonora, and the song was Pa Gozar Candela. Family, this is 88.9 KXLU in the morning. I am Hugo Labulla, if I haven't already said that. Hopefully I did. And if you'd like to hear something, or you'd like to say hello to a friend or friends from work or school or wherever it is you are out there in the ether, I'm glad to put that out for you. The number here at the station is 310-338-5958. Again, the number here at the station is 310-338-KXLU. Very easy to remember. What do we got on cue now? We have 19. I'm sorry, I'm just going down my list. Okay. Right here. I have it right in my lunch. Right here on my notes. Wow, I didn't. I just gotta remember I do write notes. Okay. What we're going to be hearing right now is Coco Lagos, and the song is Busco Una Chiquita. Okay, family. Let's see if we can get the party started and get a little bit of music going. Vámonos.

Familia, good afternoon. Good afternoon. This is Alma del Barrio, 88.9 KXLU in the afternoon. It is 3:48. Wow, I'm going through a lot of music. I was going through my notes and I just noticed like I've been playing a lot of music. It seems like it's just going quicker than I thought. Wow. Okay. Well, I guess when you're having fun, as they say, you know, time just flies. I always have a great time when I'm here and, putting all this music up and trying to get all you guys out there, wherever it is you are, to start moving and start dancing, which is the most important thing. You may not always like the song, but I'm going to get you to dance at least one or two. That'll work. I can work with that. You can't make a home run every time, but you try. And as I say, I do like to try, and hopefully you can enjoy this. You can feel that I'm putting on a great set of music and very, very, very out there. I like to mix it up, as they say. Okay. I am Uwelewuya, if I haven't said before. I want to give you a recap of what it is we just heard. We just heard Chivirico Dávila and Pollo Atrasao. Before that was Belisario López y su charanga en Casa de Stanislao. Before that was Echo Park Project and Jazz in the Park. Before that was Chico Ofaril and More Mambo. And to begin this particular set was Gilberto Sextet, and the song was Póngase Duro. Familia, this is 88.9 KXLU in the afternoon. Alma del Barrio at KXLU here every Saturday and Sunday from 6 in the morning till 6 in the evening, without fail, without excuses. We are here. We love, at least all our staff here, we really do dig what it is we do here. Because we get to play all kinds of older music, different music that you don't hear that often. We don't usually put too much of the commercial stuff that you hear on the commercial stations, well, obviously. And because we are like that. We're very independent. We want to make sure that we stay that way. And because of you out there, we are independent because of you, because you guys are the ones who helped us stay on the air, helping us during our fundraiser. If I haven't said thank you already before, I say thank you very, very earnestly. I want to say make sure that everybody is very cognizant that we here at the station are very, very aware of the relationship that we have with our family out there. And we do consider you guys all our family, because you have been with us, you stuck with us through thick and thin during COVID and just all kinds of, you know, crazy nonsense that goes on in the world. We hear at the station are very much part of the community. We know what's going on. We hear what's going on, of course. We see what's going on. We're just like you. We pay our bills and we have car troubles and we have to go to school or we have to go to work. And, you know, there's that whole thing of paying your house payment and your car payment and, you know, whatever nonsense, other stuff, your kids and all that stuff that goes on. We are very aware of this and we try to make it as a great experience on the weekend, so you can let go of being the responsible adult. I mean, don't throw it away. I'm not saying that. Don't do that. I'm just saying we can relax for just a few moments, you know, like three minutes to 4 minutes to 7 minutes at a time, and just drop our inhibitions and our problems at the radio. Yeah, of course, but everybody, almost everybody has beyond that, you know, radio and cell phone and electronic this and electronic that, whatever it is you have that allows you to listen to us. We are very grateful for that. And we try, we really, really do try
to play all the great old music, the newer music. And because we do, yeah, of course, we have to play the newer artists, because they're the ones that keep the industry and our music moving. But we also don't forget that we stand on the shoulders of you know, giants in the industry. Tito Rodriguez, of course, Héctor Lavoe, Ismael Rivera, Cheo Feliciano, oh my gosh, Bobby Valentin, Chano Pozzo, who else? My gosh, Arsenio Rodriguez. I mean, all those old artists that we don't hear on the radio anymore. We love to play them and make sure that everybody hears them and understands where it is now, because that is where we came from. That part of our music lineups that you hear, that music is what this whole industry is built upon. And we want to make sure that everybody understands that and hears and tries to appreciate and understands that we here at Alma del Barrio love to play this kind of music. And we try our best to find your requests, if we can find them. Sometimes we can't, because, you know, our collection, because I bring some of my stuff in, and sometimes I can find it in the library. Sometimes, you know, it's hit or miss. And now, and if I can't, like I said, I'll try my best to get as close as I possibly can. And I'll just have to, you know, do my homework and download it from somewhere or buy the album in some place. Okay. Okay. Wow. Did I just go off on you guys? Nope, I hope not. Okay. If you'd like to hear something, or as I say, if you'd like to say hello to a friend or friends, girlfriends or boyfriends or whatever, or friends of friends of friends, I don't care. I'm glad to do that for you and say hello to you over the air. And hopefully you're almost, as I said earlier to begin this particular set, hopefully you guys are dancing right now. You don't have to do the perfect step, but you better be dancing. That is most important of all. Okay, bueno pues familia, let's see if we can get some music on. Vámonos. Oh, I forgot to introduce who it is we're going to be hearing. Luis Varela, okay? There we go. All right, then, let's see if we can get some music on. Vámonos.

Family, good afternoon. This is Alma del Barrio, 88.9 KXLU in the morning. In the afternoon. It is 4:46 in the afternoon, and good afternoon to you, family. This is always a wonderful pleasure for me to be here and playing all this great music, and hopefully we can get you guys to be dancing, because that is the most important of the end of the week. Make sure we end it properly, of course, with dancing. How else would you finish the weekend? It's a great, great, beautiful day. Wow, it's just blue everywhere, and it's sun's out. Hopefully you're enjoying it somewhere, and with a friend, of course, and or enjoy it with yourself too. Why not? You can enjoy this music with friends or without friends. It's fantastic to listen to, and hopefully we can get you guys all to to a special place, which is Alma del Barrio, of course. Let me give you a recap of what it is we just heard. We heard Conjunto Casino, Baile del Pingüino. Before that was Tito Puente, Mambolero. Before that was Descarga, and what else? Sheila E. and Possibilities. And before that was, to begin this particular set, was Tito Rodriguez, and the song was Celoso. Family, this is 88.9 KXLU in the afternoon, and I am having a great time here listening, and yeah, I'm dancing as well. I'm tapping my feet and making sure keeping up with the music, and hopefully you are too, because that's what this music is all about. It's wonderful. It gives us a moment of happiness. It gives us a moment to relax and just drop ourselves into the rhythm and be young again for a few moments, and it helps us, you know, spiritually. It helps us physically, of course. You're moving around, you're dancing, you're getting your circulation moving. It is a great, great, great piece of our culture that makes us, that we're glad to share with you, and hopefully you are taking it to other places and sharing the music with other people, because we need the people, new people, to be listening to our music to keep it going, so they keep it going, and then they keep it going, and then on and on and on and on. Hopefully we can keep this whole wonderful, wonderful madness that is Alma del Barrio, and here at KXLU 88.9, going for 50 more years, because as I said, if I haven't said already, you haven't been listening, we have been here since 1973, and that is 53 years. That is I would venture way out there that saying that that is a milestone. There is no program of entertainment program that has been going on that long in the same place, same format, because of you and the love that you guys have shown us and brought us into your hearts and into your homes. And we are very, very, very proud and very grateful for you, our listeners and our family out there, wherever it is you are, that you keep listening to us and you keep always helping us out. And I very much, very much thank you all, wherever it is you are, to keep us going. And we'll try to keep you going the best we can. Okay. All right. Let's see if I can get some music out. We're going to be listening to Arsenio Rodriguez, and the song is Esto Es Yambo. Yambu, sorry. Okay. Bueno, pues, vámonos.